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queso. 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

0: 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Play Mix.
1: Better days are coming, if no one told you. I hate to hear you crying over the phone, dear. For 7 years running, you've been a soldier. But better days are coming, better days are coming for you. So when the night feels like forever, I remember what you said to me.

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We never count the hours until they're running out. You're on the other side of the storm now, you should be so proud. Better days are coming, better days are coming for you. So when the night feels like forever,

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I'm really sleepy though. I was up all night, thanks to you. Yeah.

It's all a bit insane right now. And then the same thing. Thank you for having us in our villa for the next however long he wants to go on for. It is Carl Cox in the boiler.

Oh yes, oh yes. Boiler Room TV live here from Ibiza right here. Live the Villa Sessions takeover. Cole Cox in the house right now. How you doing, gang? You okay? No, I don't think the rest of the world heard you. Are you okay?

Fantastic, fantastic, right here. Yes. Boiler Room TV live right here from Ibiza. Carl Cox in your house.

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Sweet like marabou.

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For 7 years running, you've been a soldier. But better days are coming, better days are coming for you. So when the night feels like forever, I remember what you said.

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You should be so proud. 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
1: 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Y'all call it a moment, I call it life.